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Yeah.

0: 1987, Paul Carrack, former frontman of Mike the Mechanics, from his solo work from 1987, When You Walk in the Room, Pretenders there as well with Chrissy Hind, and Back on the Chain Gang. As we continue, well, down to the last half hour coming up next, we've got some really great tracks for you. Stay there.
1: 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And Great Northern Blackfish, $57. 30-can blocks, 4X Gold, $59. 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
1: 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As we continue, 1988, Australian group Black Sorrows, this is Hold On To Me.

And that was Extreme there with Wholehearted. Before that, you heard Buffalo Springfield with For What It's Worth. Now we are 7.5 minutes away from 5 o'clock. So taking us up to the 5 o'clock news, we've got the Angels with After the Rain. And that'll be followed by Ace of Base with Happy Nation. And I'll be back to bring you the final hour of the Saturday session. I'm Heather, sitting in for Christy, and you're listening to Star FM 91.9.

Christine Arnoux there with Party, and Sam Cooke, Another Saturday Night. It's just coming up on 10 minutes away from 6. This is Janet Jackson.

Thank you very much, ladies and gentlemen. The next song we are going to sing is a Xhosa wedding song. It comes from South Africa. Xhosa is my native language, and it's a wedding song back home where I come from. It's called by the English-speaking people the click song, because they cannot say uqomthwala.

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The afterworld. 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

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Okay, but you have to help me. You have to get up here and dance. You have to get up.

golden days are done. Will you still be with me when all the songs have been sung? Standing right beside me, watching the grandkids grow.

Yeah, Tony Christie, I did what I did for Maria. It's almost 5 minutes to 8 o'clock. National News at 8, taking us there, Jackson Browne. Title track from that great album from the early 70s, Running on Empty.

Oh, yeah, take the time to touch the morning, Don Gibson. Touch the morning on its knees. Nice morning out there, overcast with the promise of rain. Fantastic.